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0: Yeah, yes it is.
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I'm automatic, quarterback, I ain't talking second, pack it up on.

0: 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Have you ever seen the rain? Something magical.
1: 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Con la máquina del tiempo